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1: An unnamed man in Washington State.
2: Why are we unnaming him? Why didn't his mama give him a name?
1: Yeah, I don't know the answer to that. I just know that in the article, he's called Unnamed Man in Washington State.
2: Okay.
1: He was placing aluminum cans in his fridge last Saturday, and one of them exploded in his fridge.
2: A can?
1: A can exploded in his fridge.
2: He probably put it in the freezer, didn't he?
1: Maybe by accident.
2: Those things will go off in a freezer.
1: Or he wanted to get it cold fast or something.
2: Oh, yeah. That's what I mean. You sling that thing in the freezer, and then you forget about it.
1: Oh, don't forget about it.
2: And it goes off.
1: Everywhere. The can exploded, and it startled the man, so he immediately pulled the gun out of his waistband and fired a round into the bottom of the fridge.
2: What?
1: Huh?
2: Talk about being triggered.
1: Right?
2: I mean,
1: Some neighbors heard a gunshot inside the house, and they called the police.
2: What?
1: Police arrived, and they found the guy, quote, yelling incoherently, unquote.
2: Mm, here we go.
1: In the alleyway behind his house.
2: In the alleyway?
1: Yeah, now he'd moved to the alleyway, out of his kitchen and into the alleyway. He was ranting and raving. He told the police that the people who live in the basement below him wanted to kill him.
2: Oh, no.
1: And that they'd shot at him up from the basement through his floor.
2: What?
1: So he fired back in self-defense. This is what he told the police.
2: Oh, no.
1: One small problem with that.
2: Nobody lived down there.
1: Nobody's in his basement but him.
2: Oh, I was just joking. I didn't know that was real.
1: Yeah.
2: Oh, no.
1: In fact, there's no...

0: So he's one round down, and he's going to have to buy a box of ammo. Second degree unlawful possession of a firearm and discharging a firearm.
1: The dispatcher called and says, "Your refrigerator running?" He goes, "No, I shot it." No, it's not.
0: It was, but I shot it.
1: Right, it's not anymore.
0: And there's your stupid news out of Washington State.
1: Hey, he lost his cool.
0: Oh, man.
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1: It is now time for... It is now time for Jimbo and Cassio's Missed Connection Monday. From Craigslist Huntsville. Did you see me, baby? I saw you.
2: We need to get a new announcer to recut that whole intro. It's Craigslist. Everybody knows it's Craigslist.

0: And he keeps saying Craigslist.
1: I don't know.
0: Maybe it's just me.
2: And we're not doing anything else. We're just stomping right there.
0: That's it.
2: I mean, I know that was the headline, but
0: this first misconnection. Misconnections, by the way, is when you were somewhere and so was someone else that you were super crazy attracted to, but you happen to be with your husband or your wife, boyfriend slash girlfriend.
2: Can we address this one that I just read? I know it's off script, but can we read this one? Here's what I'm saying. This guy says I got good hands.
0: Yeah.
2: I'm 36-year-old, slim, fit guy with good hands and want to use them on a fit, muscular man. Serious people only. Guys around my age, please. Here's what I'm saying. I mean, we're going to do this big covert meetup, and it's just hands. That's not going to be the plan.
0: He's saying it's going to have to be more than hands.
2: If we got a covert operation going and we're meeting and we've, you know what I mean, we're hiding. And we've... You know what I mean?
0: No, it's a good call. It needs to be more than just hands.
2: In that case,
0: yeah, it needs to be a bigger payoff.
2: We're going through this online dance where we're sending stuff back and forth.
0: Wondering what each other look like, wondering everything about it. Are we going to get killed?
2: I was about to say, I'm literally risking my life.
0: Yes.
2: It's not going to be for the old.
0: And when I get there, it's just hands?
2: Yeah, that's what I mean.
0: I need a bigger payoff.
2: I mean, I don't know. I'm not even muscular, so this guy's not in even if I got there. But I'm just saying. Well, we're doing all that for... I'm not jumping through all those hoops for hands.
0: If I showed up, his first thing would be, whose dad are you? You know what I mean? I didn't call for dads. I called for people my age.
2: Well, I'm just saying that somebody would be like, oh, you were serious? Just hands? No, we got to advance.
0: All right, this misconnection is entitled Jersey.
2: By the way, this wasn't a misconnection. He just—that's called a. I'm looking for a hookup. Yeah, we want misconnections like the ones you're about to read.
0: Jersey Mike's, University Boulevard, right down the street from us.
2: Okay.
0: I know this is a long shot, but I have to try. You were in Jersey Mike's Friday having lunch with your friends or colleagues, and you were facing the window.
2: Okay.
0: I was walking by outside to meet my friends, and we locked eyes a couple times through the window. You're incredibly hot. I wish we could have gone in there instead so I could have gotten a glimpse of your beauty.
2: Whoa.
0: I'd love to get to know you. I couldn't tell if you were married, but even if you are, I still want to get to have you. Even if it's only for some look, but don't touch, platonic flirting, smiley face. If you see this, describe yourself and describe me so I'll know if you're actually the woman of my dreams contacting me.
2: Oh.
0: Wow, we go to Jersey Mike's all the time. We didn't see that kind of drama.
2: Well, I'm talking about a long time ago. We did see a lady in her sports bra making bread.
0: Yeah, we did. Yeah, I was all right with that. Y'all made a big deal about it. I was okay with it.
2: I didn't make a big deal about it.
0: I've got no problem with a lady in a sports bra making bread. No problem.
2: Well, what got me is she forgot. She was like, it was so regular that she forgot she was in a sports bra.
0: Yeah.
2: She was mid-sandwich make, Jimbo, and went, oh, I need to go put my shirt on.
0: Yeah.
2: I love how me and you no-sold it.
0: Okay.
2: Yeah, I want bacon.
0: No, keep making that sandwich. Yeah. A little Chipotle ranch, please. Beautiful lady in Walmart.
2: Okay. There's a lot of beautiful ladies out there, apparently.
0: Beautiful, quote, older, unquote, lady in Walmart. We smiled at each other near the pharmacy area. You were a small lady, but looked amazing in those shorts.
2: Okay. Well, Walmart, do we know? Did he give us any indication?
0: Didn't say, but I like it when us older folks get picked on, get hit on.
2: But why did he put it in quotation marks? Is that to go, I'm not being offensive?
0: Probably. You got to be careful what you say.
2: Yeah. Because if you go the older lady, it seems some people might take it as a slight. I think the quotation marks go, hey, you're just a little bit older than me. I'm still in.
0: Right. I'm calling you older as a joke. Wink.
2: Right, right. Yeah, yeah.
0: This one's entitled White BMW on Jordan Lane. You were in a white SUV. I was in a dump truck next to you down Highway 50.

0: 3.
1: Okay.
0: You were looking delicious in that black low-cut dress, and I was definitely teased and pleased by you until you turned on University Drive. Anytime you'd like to do it again, I'm definitely game.
1: Whoa.
0: This is Dump Truck Guy hitting on a Beamer.
1: I got a lot of questions. One, was he turned off by the fact that she turned on University?
0: I guess.
1: Or does he mean
0: he makes that a game changer?
1: We just went a different direction.
0: He makes that a game changer. Like, you turned on University. We're over. We're finished.
1: Or was it we were having fun till you had to turn? But the way he typed it, until you turned on University, made it sound like, I'm out.
0: I was definitely teased and pleased by you until you turned on University Drive.
1: Well, I think he was going straight, and maybe she turned.
0: Yeah.
1: Well, here's my question. He said do it again. Like, so was she doing thing? Or was he just staring?
0: He didn't make that clear.
1: That's what I mean. By the way, if there was a show going on, well, I'm with him. There's a whole, we need a misconnect.
0: He's in a big, tall dump truck, so he can see down into everybody's cars.
1: Can they?
0: I don't know. I've never been in a dump.
1: In my head, they can see everything.
0: Me too. I've never been in an 18-wheeler cab or a dump truck, so I don't know exactly what point of view they have. To me, I think they can see everything in my driver's area. Everything.
1: Yeah.
0: And if this is the case, because he says he was definitely teased and pleased by her.
1: That's what I mean. At first I thought he was just staring, but then he's like, hey, if you want to do it again, I feel like there was a show going on.
0: They were gaming, yeah. There was something happening.
1: Well, good for him.
0: This last one.
1: And by the way, that's how we get in wrecks.
0: That's right. No, that's.
1: Because I'm trying to drive a dump truck and you're teasing and pleasing.
0: That's called distracted driving. They give tickets for that. This final one is entitled Piston Repair over in Killen.
1: Okay.
0: We have a bunch of listeners in Killen.
1: A little mechanic action?
0: Yeah, I guess it's a guy who does some mechanic work.
1: Okay.
0: This one says, looking for guys in need of piston work, specializing in larger pistons.
1: Okay.
0: I didn't realize that we service just pistons. I thought it was like a whole engine service type scenario. Apparently, there are piston specialists.
1: If you talk to any of the car dealers around here, they'll send you to school to be a specialist.
0: For sure.
1: I didn't know piston specialists were out there.
0: I don't know. I've never been a mechanic, but I think there's a little more in it for your paycheck if you become a specialist in an area.
1: Well, this guy specializes in larger pistons?
0: In larger pistons, yeah. He goes on to say, I will professionally polish them off and guarantee my work.
1: Okay.
0: Bring your piston to me, or I can come to you to unclog your piston. I didn't know pistons got clogged, did you?
1: I was about to say no. I know there's a lot of friction.
0: This.
1: You don't want your piston dry, right?
0: This next sentence is very telling.
1: Oh.
0: Special deals for multiple pistons. Which we all have a lot of pistons in our engines.
1: Well, yeah. Oh, so he's going to work on your whole car.
0: Right. I assume. He doesn't make it too clear.
1: So V8, he loves seeing a V8.
0: That's eight pistons.
1: He loves a V8 rolling up.
0: Right.
1: Huh.
0: Just hit me up with the age and size of piston you need worked on.
1: It's like, he's going to want like a 2000 model?
0: Probably.
1: Or above.
0: Oh, sure.
1: He works on the older models.
0: Yeah. I mean, that's if it's built in 2000, that's a 21-year-old piston. So it's going to need some servicing.
1: Yeah.
0: That's over in the Killen area. So if you need any engine work done, he'd love for you to hit him up on Craigslist in the community section. What's that?
1: Can you break pistons? Have you ever had piston trouble?
0: Now, my pistons have always worked.
1: That's what the Huntsville Men's Clinic said, too.
0: I've always had at least 4 pistons at one time.
1: Excuse me?
0: Yeah.
1: What?
0: In my 4-cylinder vehicle.
1: Oh.
0: Mm-hmm.
1: Wait, yeah.
0: You got a 6? What do you got? You got 8? Huh? Because Piston Guy would like to know. He's asking for sizes and number of pistons that may come his way.
1: I mean, I know it's a big truck. I know it's a big truck, but it's just 4 pistons, but I'm talking about hard. It's a big 4. You know what I mean?
0: Yeah.
1: it's working hard. You know, it's a hard worker.
0: Well, there's a gentleman in Killen. If you're having trouble finding anybody to work on it, there's a gentleman in Killen.

0: Dylan, who's dying to. Just let him know the size.
1: It's reliable.
0: And the number of pistons that you're bringing.
1: Does not get good gas mileage.
0: By the way, special deals on multiple pistons at one time.
1: Well, look. Maybe you can time it up. Me and you can go in at the same time.
0: And there's your missed connections. Only because we want you to get together.
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1: Yeah.
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1: Good Monday morning. Coming up on 6 o'clock. That means the pregame show just flew by, and it's time for us to play the 545 flashback. Stupid news out of China. A 14-year-old boy recently accused his father of illegal child labor.
2: Whoa.
1: Yeah, he went all the way to the police department.
2: Was he at the iPhone factory?
1: No. No, but you know what the father asked the 14-year-old to do?
2: What?
1: Put down his smartphone and do a few chores around the house.
2: Oh, he wasn't actually at a job.
1: No.
2: It was just parents were making him do stuff around the house.
1: Yes.
2: Like we all had to do.
1: Like every child listening to this show, somebody has responsibilities around the house.
2: Oh, gosh.
1: Take the trash out, pick up your room, whatever it is. This kid was asked simply to put down his phone and do a few chores around the house. He ran immediately to the police department and reported his father for illegal child labor.
2: By the way, does he not know you just fake run away?
1: Yeah, right.
2: That's how you get your point.
1: First threaten, though. Tell everybody you're running away. You get no mileage out of it at all unless you tell everybody.
2: Yeah.
1: You make sure everybody knows you're running away. The police called the house, filed a report against the father, and then, after further investigation, cleared the father of all any wrongdoing. Because he was, guess what he was doing? Being a father, like every other father on the planet of a 14-year-old.
2: Guess what I'd have to do? More chores.
1: Oh, no, me too. Wait, you reported me for illegal child labor? Okay, now you're cutting the yard three times a week, whether it needs it or not.
2: My mom and dad would go, matter of fact, we're going to add on.
1: Yeah.

0: Guess what? You're working overtime now with no pay.
1: The worst thing my parents could ever have said, well, you're cleaning your brother's room up too.
0: Oh.
1: Huh? If you have to clean, first cleaning your own room up.
0: Did y'all have to do that?
1: Oh, yeah. No, we got in trouble.
0: We didn't ever have to do that.
1: Oh, yeah.
0: Really?
1: Oh, that was my parents' jam. Is if you do the, you know, certain things you do wrong. Now you have to clean up your brother's room.
0: Oh.
1: And you couldn't have said anything worse to either one of us.
0: Sure.
1: I got to go in there?
0: By the way, they're equally as gross, but in your head, your brother's is grosser.
1: Oh, definitely.
0: Yeah.
1: No. When matter of fact,
0: mine, thought yours was grosser.
1: Mine was the grosser one, for sure. I know, because I know what was in there. But he had to clean it up and touch that stuff.
0: Had you established a booger wall at home yet? Or was that college only?
1: That was just college. It's my only surviving booger wall that I know of. Room 307, Napier. University of Montebello.
0: I hope they've painted over and didn't clean it. So it looks like a popcorn ceiling, but it's on the wall, you know? Is that stucco? No, boogers from Jimbo Wood.
1: I'd like to think they scraped and then painted, but I don't know what they did.
0: In case there's new listeners that haven't heard that story, the quick version is while Jimbo was going to Montevallo in his dorm, he had a booger wall in the closet. That you would...
1: Well, you know, while you're running down things to wear, you might as well get the nose cleared out.
0: Pick your nose and wipe it on the closet wall.
1: Yeah. Well, the whole school found out eventually.
0: Were they impressed, or were you exiled? Well, I mean...
1: No, there was a few people who thought it was kind of funny. When it hit the Intramural Council, which is all the fraternities and sororities, you know, you got a lot of buzz there.
0: It's not good.
1: Yeah, that's when it became a big deal.
0: What'd you do? How'd you shut it down?
1: I moved to another room. Mainly because my roommate kicked me out for establishing.
0: Because he was known as rooming with booger.
1: Well, everybody started picturing that I was putting them everywhere, so it was.
0: Oh, like the whole dorm was a booger.
1: If you come in the room, you might sit on, you know, whatever.
0: But that wasn't the case.
1: No, I kept it all squared away.
0: That's why you had the booger wall.
1: That's right.
0: That's where they went. It's like a sock drawer. There's not socks everywhere. You have a sock drawer.
1: Correct. Things belong in place.
0: Yeah. Boogers belong on your closet wall.
1: I don't know how we got there from this Chinese teenage.
0: I don't know.
1: But
0: cleaning rooms and punishment.
1: Oh, that's right. Yes. Anyway, the 14-year-old is now surviving 6 days a week worth of chores instead of just the one. Ooh. And the dad got cleared by the police.
0: Yeah.
1: So all is good.
0: As he should.
1: All is good. That's your stupid news out of China here on Rocket 95.1.
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1: I'm News 19 meteorologist Ben Smith. Our daily chances of scattered showers and thunderstorms will continue. High temperatures today reach the mid-80s. Overnight lows tonight will be in the lower 70s. Mid-80s return again on Tuesday afternoon. There are some changes later on this week. Hotter temperatures and lower rain chances later on. Highs later on in the week, including the weekend, reach the low to mid-90s. I'm News 19 meteorologist Ben Smith with your Weather Authority forecast.

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1: Well, Jimbo, today, July 13th, National Beans and Franks Day.
0: Beans, the magic fruit. The more you eat, the more you poot. The more you poot, the better you feel. So eat your beans at every meal.
1: By the way, July, National Hot Dog Month as well.
0: All right.
1: You got a problem with that?
0: Summertime. Perfect.
1: Do you call them beans and franks? You just go beanie weenies.
0: Yeah, beanie weenie.
1: Yeah.
0: Beans and frank. I've never called a hot dog a frank, ever. Not one time.
1: No. No. It's
0: a hot dog.
1: I've said weenie. I'll say hot dog. A dog.
0: I'm the hot dog. I've never even called it a weenie. Hot dog.
1: Well, I'll eat it. If you bring it to the barbecue,
0: no,
1: I'm in.
0: I need it a smidge burnt if we're on the grill. I definitely need it split.
1: You like it? You like it like just split, like busted open, or you like it filleted open?
0: No, busted open. I need it to bust naturally on the grill. I don't want you to cut it in any way. I want it to bust itself open.
1: Okay.
0: Yeah. And now it's ready for the bun.
1: Yeah, that means it's decided to be done.
0: A little mustard.
1: It's like a flower blooming.
0: Yeah.
1: You know?
0: That's the hot dog telling you it's ready.
1: Got to wait on the beautifulness to pop out.
0: Hey, I'm ready.
1: Well, in honor of National Beans and Franks Day, the only wind changing is in your living room today. Wind of Change by Scorpions here on Rocket 95.1.

to whatever he just said, because holy cow. 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Yeah.

0: I can't whistle either.
1: Grand bubbler.
0: Yeah, man, it's going to be one of them days, yo.
1: Is it?
0: Get it.
1: Grand bubbler getting after it.
2: Huh?
1: Rocket 95.1.
2: But
1: Scorpions.
2: But why is that the part? I sang to you, Gorky Park. And then the bubbler came in.
1: I don't know.
2: And I'm hooked on. Here's the deal. I know y'all love him. Y'all love him. Mm. I know he's got the German accent, the German.
1: There's something, yeah. They're from over there somewhere.
2: I can't, dude. I try to rock out and I hear his broken English.
1: Yeah, I know. I get it.
2: I'd rather him just sing in German, you know?
1: But won't you take the bubbler singing Scorpions all day long?
2: All day.
1: Huh? Trying to whistle.

0: sounds just like the recording.
1: Down to goalkeeper.
2: Why is that the part we pick?
0: Because nobody knows what Gorky Park is.
2: What is Gorky Park? Google it right now.
0: That's where he's going.
2: Google it. Is it in Russia? Where is it?
0: It is. It's basically Central Park of Moscow.
2: It is Russia.
0: Yeah.
2: Are the scorpions Russian?
0: In 1932, the park was named after M.A. Gorky.
2: And he is?
0: Well, you know.
2: A friend of Stalin's or somebody from back in the day?
0: You know. You act like you don't know who M.A. Gorky is.
2: I don't. You better believe
0: Maxim
2: I don't.
0: Maxim Gorky.
2: Maxim. Hmm?
0: He was a Russian and Soviet writer and journalist and a proponent of socialism.
2: Get after it, Maxim.
0: Nominated 5 times for the Nobel Prize in Literature.
2: Well, I'll tell you what I'll take all day long is Bubbler singing to singing to whatever songs he wants to sing to.
0: Whistle's always a good one, too.
2: I'll take whistling.
0: Well, Wind of Change is the cut today in honor of National Beans and Franks Day. Where are we going?
1: Down to goalkeeper.
2: What is that? Is that his foreign accent? Is that his I'm not from America accent?
0: Well, see, listen
2: to goalkeeper.
0: Listen to how he says it. He says it.
1: Down to goalkeeper.
0: Goalkeeper.
2: Yeah, but he's not American.
0: Well,
2: the Bubbler's tried and true red, white, and blue, baby.
0: I know, that's why. I mean, what are we supposed to sing in his accent, or are we supposed to just sing it, you know?
2: Just sing it. Down to Gorky Park.
0: Down to Gorky Park.
2: But we tend to adopt his accent for some reason.
0: Because he can't say all the letters. Here we go. Where are we going?
2: Well,
0: huh? Gorky Park.
2: It doesn't matter if he can speak English or not. He's got 7 more houses than you do.
0: Oh, my gosh. He's crushing it.
2: He's
0: crushing it.
2: All right. Good morning. Welcome.
0: Good morning.
2: Welcome to the Jimbo and Cassio, whatever excuse for whatever
0: experience.
2: This is.
0: Experience.
2: Yeah. All right. So it's 23 after 6. We have some things to take care of and some stuff to do and some prizes to give away.
0: Okay.
2: We got Creed tickets this week.
0: What?
2: Creed.
0: I mean, are we just with arms wide open?
2: How many times did I sit in this room on this microphone and say, man, if Creed would just get back together, they could all buy 17 houses.
0: And they have.
2: And they have.
0: Well done.
2: And they have.
0: I can't wait that it's finally about to be here.
2: Yeah.
0: It's a week from Wednesday.
2: Uh-huh. Creed, right around the corner at the Orion.
0: I'll be singing loud.
2: It's been
0: Thursday the 23rd, I will not have a voice.
2: Probably 20... When did Creed come here last to the VBC, or did I see him in Birmingham? I think we drove to Birmingham to see Creed, early 2000s. It was before the ugliness.
0: Well, this is the they call it the 99 tour.
2: I know. I love it.
0: It's going to be fun.
2: I love it. I'm all about being back in 1999, by the way.
0: Much, much simpler time.
2: All about it.
0: Boy, did I not know how good I had it.
2: I know. It's for real.
0: Did I know?
2: You thought you had 6 million problems?
0: I had it licked. I thought I had it licked, man.
2: Oh.
0: Didn't even know I had it licked.
2: Same.
0: Was the problem.
2: I owned my own house back then. Can't afford that anymore, but back then I had my own house. That was such a good feeling.
0: The wind of change has changed, brother.
2: Yeah, baby. Yeah, times have changed. But Creed's here to remind us of the good times from 1999, and we've got tickets all week long.
0: Oh, they were here to remind us that 6 feet from the edge ain't so far down, my friend. All right, interact with us. Jimbo and Cassio at RadioHuntsville.com is our email address. 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
1: Gorky. Rock news brought to you by Metal Max. Metal Max. Let's run down the list of Guns N' Roses drummers, shall we?
2: Okay.
1: From the beginning. Rob Gardner, back in 1985. He was the very first drummer for Guns N' Roses and never played a gig with them.
2: I don't even remember him.
1: He was fired before the first Guns N' Roses show.
2: Okay.
1: Following him from 85 to 90, Steven Adler.
2: The man.
1: He left due to substance abuse issues. From 90 to 97, Matt Sorum.
2: Matt, fantastic guy.
1: From 97 to 2000, Josh Fries. From 2000 to 2006, Brian Mantia, known as simply Brain.
2: I miss Brain.
1: They just called him Brain.
2: I miss the Brain era.
1: 2006 to 2023, Frank Ferrer. And 2025 to today, Isaac Carpenter is the present Guns N' Roses drummer. Frank Ferrer, who was dismissed, let's say, from Guns N' Roses.
2: Okay.
1: Joined in 2006, meant to be a temporary thing. He replaced Brain. Brain was taking care of his newborn child. Ferrer had an impressive run, which was over unceremoniously in 2023. He said, everything comes to an end. Everything just comes to an end. And I've said this before. I knew this was not going to be forever. I was just so happy to do it when I got to do it.
2: Yeah.
1: Said Frank Ferrer.
2: I mean, I don't care what year it is. If you get offered to play for Guns N' Roses, that's a win.
1: Take it.
2: It's a W.
1: Take it. He said, he goes on to say, Axl Rose, quote, super nice and friendly, unquote. Frank goes on to say, I think the world thinks Axl's scary and mean. He's just the complete opposite. He doesn't suffer fools, so that might make some people mad, but he's generous and super funny, worried about us all the time, referring to the band. He'd always walk in and go, hey, how you guys doing? Hey, Frank, are you okay? And I would say, yeah, Axl, I'm fine. He goes, okay, cool. Just wanted to make sure everybody's doing well.
2: He doesn't suffer fools.
1: Yeah. Which means he don't take no guff.
2: What a cool saying.

0: Yeah.
1: I want to kind of say that.
0: You going to work that in?
1: Does that just mean he doesn't tolerate idiots?
0: Yeah.
1: Okay.
0: Yeah. He's putting up with no
1: BS.
0: You know.
1: Yeah.
0: He's out there, he goes on to say, he's out there busting his ass, trying to make sure everything sounds great every night under the immense pressure. And he delivers. He'd lead the way. We'd go up there, even if you're feeling like, oh man, I don't feel that great tonight. Axl would come out and start singing, and I don't know, he turns into the Hulk out there. So Frank may have been dismissed from Guns N' Roses, but he has no problem with having that job on his resume.
1: Why was he dismissed?
0: We don't know. Behind the scenes reasons. It's not disclosed in this article that I'm reading. However, he does not take it the wrong way. He's all in.
1: So Isaac is now?
0: Isaac's current drummer, yeah.
1: I was just looking it up. The short answer, nobody outside the band has confirmed.
0: That Isaac's the drummer?
1: No, that why Frank was dismissed.
0: Oh, yeah, I don't think they talk about it.
1: It was described as a, quote, amicable exit.
0: Current drummer Isaac Carpenter, current Guns N' Roses drummer, has played with Duff McKagan's Loaded, AWOL Nation, the Adam Lambert Band, A Perfect Circle, and the X's.
1: Okay.
0: So he's got quite a resume, too, and now he adds some Guns N' Roses. Yeah. Oh, yeah.
1: Well, how many is they hired Guns, son?
0: Guns N' Roses drummers, very much like Spinal Tap drummers, except they just don't die. They just get fired.
1: They get, Jimbo, dismissed.
0: Dismissed, sorry.
1: Amicable exits.
0: Yeah, right. It's a lot of drummers. That's 1, 2, 3, 4, 5, 6. They're on their 7th drummer, Guns N' Roses.
1: Well, they've also, let's, it has been a long time, though. They've been playing a long time. When you look at it, what is it, 1980s, early 80s?
0: 85, the band started.
1: Okay.
0: Notable substitutions for drummers in the band. Fred Corey filled in for Steven Adler during a hand injury on tour.
1: Okay.
0: Don Henley played at the 1989 American Music Awards when Steven Adler was in rehab.
1: Sure.
0: And then Matt Sorum, while he was the drummer from 90 to 97, he sat in and replaced Adler for a little while Adler was having substance abuse problems, and then he fully took over for Steven Adler.
1: Yeah, Adler has been battling for a long time.
0: Yep. And that is your rock news this morning from the Guns N' Roses camp on Rocket 95.1.
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1: Was that the end of it?
0: It was.
1: Was that on air?
0: No.
1: Oh. I'm glad I didn't. That's why I asked. I was about to dive into it. That's what I meant. Was it the
0: Archer Hay this Archer. Morning?
2: This message is for Pat Patrick. Did you know that Big Spring Park includes a red bridge gifted by Huntsville's sister city, Tottori, Japan, symbolizing the long-standing relationship between the two cities? And Tottori is the capital of giant pears. It has the smallest population in Japan, and they proudly boast, we've got a desert. And one of the biggest tourist attractions is riding camels across the dunes.
0: What do you know about that?
1: Well, there's a lot.
0: Archer Hay just threw down.
1: Well, there's a lot. What did you know we had a sister city in Japan?
0: No, didn't know we had a red bridge at Big Spring Park.
1: Tottori.
0: I've probably been on that red bridge, just never paid attention.
1: Tottori.
0: Tottori, Japan. That's our sister city. And to symbolize our friendship, they gave us a red bridge for Big Spring
1: Park. Did we give them anything?
0: I'm sure, probably our love.
1: Our love.
0: We gave them our thanks, I'm sure.
1: Our love.
0: Yeah. Our love and thanks.
1: We got to give them something.
0: We can give them Creed tickets. If they want Creed tickets, we've got some this week, every day. Creed, what? Mammoth, and Hinder. What a banger night. Are you going to be okay the next day?
1: No, I have no voice.
0: So with the 14th, on the 23rd, are we taking off?
1: I mean, we can. I wasn't going to, but.
0: You're
1: going
0: to go to Creed, Hinder, and Mammoth. Bang out and to all three bands in a row, and then you're saying you're going to get up at 4 the next morning?
1: I gotta tell the people how the show was. We have to revel.
0: Is that
1: it.
0: Your calling? Just to tell people who were at the show how the show was?
1: No, that's why I got to come in here, so I can tell the people that weren't at the show what they missed.
0: How amazing
1: it
0: was.
1: Going to concerts, yeah.
0: I can tell them right now, I can tell all of you that aren't going to Creed, Mammoth, and Hinder, the show's going to be a banger.
1: It's going to be a banger.
0: There, I've just relieved you from having to come in on the 23rd.
1: All right, so we're going to give those away here.
0: Yeah, we got those sometime before Ted. Creed, Mammoth, and Hinder on the 22nd at the Orion Amphitheater.
1: Okay, Jimbo, I can't wait for us to talk about this. Travel and Leisure. I want to say Travel and Leisure magazine, but I don't even know if they make magazines anymore.
0: I'm not sure there is a magazine anymore.
1: Well, either way, they all turned into a website now.
0: Yeah.
1: Travel and Leisure, Jimbo. Just name the best cities in the United States based on over 200,000 of their readers' votes. Okay?
0: All right. So we got to vote on this.
1: Best cities, Jimbo.
0: Uh-huh.
1: The best we have to offer here in the United States.
0: Let's do it.
1: They ask about how the hotels are, how they treat guests, all kind of whatever you would like to vote. That's how they vote. Any guesses on our best cities? The best.
0: Now, I'm not well traveled.
1: Okay.
0: If I go to a city, it's probably just to the airport.
1: If you thought of a city that's probably not our best, what would you think?
0: Bessemer, Alabama. Huh?
1: Well, now these, first of all, could be a good answer. Second of all, these are going to be bigger cities.
0: Bigger?
1: Okay, yeah. They have number one, Jimbo, the second year in a row.

0: Oh.
1: Is this the best city or the worst city?
0: The best.
1: Okay.
0: Santa Fe, New Mexico.
1: Never been.
0: Rangers said it was thanks to 300 days of yearly sunshine and their, quote, robust food scene. Huh?
1: Oh, wow. Santa Fe's got a food scene.
0: Has a family-friendly ski resort.
1: Wait. You can ski in New Mexico?
0: Go up in the mountains.
1: In my head, New Mexico is hot.
0: Desert.
1: Year-round.
0: They also have the Georgia O'Keeffe Museum.
1: Not sure who that is.
0: You know. The painter. She paints flowers.
1: I didn't know who that was. No.
0: Number second. It was number one on the city list from 2013 to 24 until Santa Fe knocked them off. Charleston, South Carolina.
1: Never been.
0: Number three, Savannah, Georgia.
1: Never been.
0: And here's where the Raiders have lost their minds. Number four, New Orleans.
1: No. In partying? Is that where?
0: Just best cities.
1: Huh? No. I lived in New Orleans. I can tell you it's not one of the best cities.
0: And number five is just as bad as New Orleans. Any guesses?
1: Memphis.
0: No, not that bad. Chicago.
1: Oh, it's up. I did visit there. Not a fun city.
0: Fort Worth, Honolulu, New York, Alexandria, Virginia, and Greenville, South Carolina.
1: I need to get out more.
0: Bend, Oregon, Nashville, Tennessee in the top 15.
1: I have a friend in Bend, Oregon.
0: Do you?
1: Yeah.
0: They love it?
1: Loves it. Loves it.
0: Nashville, Asheville, North Carolina, San Antonio, and Boston are your top ones.
1: Yeah, I need to get out more. I need to travel more.
0: I went to, but you say that, and then I was texting you updates from my 11-hour, 12-hour drive to Waterloo, Iowa this weekend.
1: Pass.
0: And you were out.
1: 100% pass.
0: You were out.
1: Yesterday I had some time at the Rocket Center between things to do, and so I watched Cars, the Pixar movie.
0: Okay.
1: It's funny. We were talking about Route 66 the other day. Well, Cars is all about Route 66.
0: Yes, it is.
1: It just confirmed that I have zero desire to go to Route 66. I do not feel that I need to be a part of that kind of Americana.
0: Well, I'll save you some time. If you go to Waterloo.
1: I won't.
0: If you ever find yourself there.
1: I won't, but go ahead.
0: They have the Wrestling Hall of Fame, which is like real college, like Olympic wrestling.
1: Oh, okay.
0: That's that and combined with a professional wrestling wing.
1: Okay.
0: You can go to that and have a day, see the history.
1: I'd have.
0: And then you can probably tell it out of there. I spent the last few days there. You're probably done after that.
1: I can go ahead and just short track this. I don't even want to go to the Wrestling Hall of Fame. Therefore, I have no use for Waterloo. What state?
0: Iowa.
1: No, they're right.
0: A lot of corn up there.
1: A lot of corn.
0: And I didn't get time to stop, but we were driving through, and I saw on the interstate Metropolis, I believe it was Illinois, home of Superman.
1: The real Metropolis?
0: That's what it says.
1: Or do they name themselves after the comic book?
0: I can't tell, but let me tell you, buddy. Leaning into the Superman.
1: Are they?
0: Superman is everywhere. All their billboards, home of Superman, Metropolis.
1: That's their claim to fame.
0: Mm-hmm.
1: Stop in.
0: Hell yeah.
1: To Metropolis.
0: Oh, the whole billboard is Superman flying.
1: Oh, boy.
0: Home of Superman.
1: Part of me feels sorry for him.
0: But you kind of want to go?
1: No. No, I don't. No, I'm not a Superman fan. He's too powerful.
0: Can I get you to visit Newmarket?
1: Newmarket, Alabama? Oh, yeah. I've been through Newmarket.
0: Can I get you?
1: Didn't stop. Drove through it, though.
0: Can I get you to visit Meridianville?
1: Been there.
0: Okay.
1: Well, driven through it.
0: Stop? Okay. Ardmore.
1: Been to Ardmore a lot. They used to have a great cheese

0: factory, and I don't know why it stopped.
1: Cheese factory?
0: They made cheese up there in Ardmore, and it was...
1: Not like local people making cheese, but like a factory.
0: Yeah, there was a company.
1: Oh.
0: Made cheese, and it was fantastic. They had the best pepper jack cheese I've ever had. And now they're out of business, and I don't know why.
1: Oh. They had the... they got the... You know, the dog days up there with the gray lady was there.
0: Yeah, that's right.
1: Yeah.
0: Yeah, we went to the dog days.
1: Had the buffet.
0: Yep. That's where I learned that you do a layer of mashed potatoes and then you put your food down.
1: A base layer.
0: Yeah.
1: Well, that helps fortify the plate, you know what I mean? Gives it strength. You don't want the plate bending and breaking on you.
0: I think the plate started out fine.
1: Well, it for sure was fine once I laid down that layer of cement on it. All right, so there you go. I mean, it started well. It started a good list. Santa Fe, Charleston, Savannah. I've heard Savannah's great.
0: Those sound on paper like sexy cities.
1: And then New Orleans and Chicago.
0: And that's where they lost it.
1: Well, I mean, I think... Every time I've been to Chicago lately, they don't live in Chicago anymore. They all live in everywhere around it. You know what I mean? And New Orleans is good for a weekend party visit, and then we're getting out.
0: That's it.
1: Yeah.
0: I lived there, though.
1: Take the train down.
0: I didn't take the train. I drove because I was moving.
1: Right. You don't want to live there again?
0: No. No, I'm going to pass.
1: If I forced you to move to one of those, what would you go to? Chicago, New Orleans, Savannah, Charleston, Santa Fe.
0: Probably Savannah or Charleston I would look at.
1: Yeah.
0: I'd look at those two.
1: Savannah sounds tempting.
0: Yeah. I'd look at those two before the others.
1: Has anybody been to Santa Fe? Is it awesome? It got voted best city.
0: Is it on Route 66? Huh? It sounds like it's on Route 66.
1: There's nobody in this world that has... unfiltered hate for Route 66 as much as Jimbo would.
0: Yeah, well, there's the reason we built an interstate, I-40, is to avoid Route 66. Huh?
1: By the way, I'm tired. Yeah. Yeah, Route 66 goes through Santa Fe.
0: That checks right out.
1: Huh?
0: That checks completely out.
1: Now they switched it, but Santa Fe was part of Route 66 for 11 years.
0: And now it's not anymore?
1: Correct.
0: Because they got smart. Realized it was too damn slow.
1: They used to follow
0: slow.
1: The old Pecos Trail.
0: Oh, yeah.
1: All right, there you go. Best cities. Best cities.
0: All right.
1: Somebody tell us about Santa Fe if you've been. Or Charleston. I've heard about Savannah. I mean, you can tell us about it, but I've heard about, you know, my mom's vacation there and all kinds of
0: right?
1: stuff. Yeah.
0: I'm curious about Savannah and Charleston.
1: It's supposed to be haunted. Like, all of it's haunted.
0: Haunted?
1: A lot of ghost tours.
0: Really?
1: Yeah.
0: Hmm.
1: One of those.
0: I'd check both. I'd check those out first.
1: Charleston and Savannah?
0: Yep.
1: Let us know if you've hit any of those up at the Rocket 951.
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9: I'm News 19 meteorologist Ben Smith. Our daily chances of scattered showers and thunderstorms will continue. High temperatures today reach the mid-80s. Overnight lows tonight will be in the lower 70s. Mid-80s return again on Tuesday afternoon. There are some changes later on this week. Hotter temperatures and lower rain chances later on. Highs later on in the week, including the weekend, reach the low to mid-90s. I'm News 19 meteorologist Ben Smith with your Weather Authority forecast.
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Rocket 95.1, Jimbo and Cassio, 12 minutes after 7 o'clock. 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

0: Junior joke of the day brought to you by the Deep Comics and Games. Cassio, what kind of sandals do frogs wear?
1: What kind of sandals do frogs wear?
0: Open-toed sandals.
1: Yeah. How about that?
0: Huh?
1: Give us your impression of that song that was just on.
0: Villainous.
1: Strong.
0: I killed it. It's amazing.
1: I am trying to get this up on our social media. It's already up on our X feed, Jimbo, at the Rocket 951. You can chime in that way. The question today is, somebody asked online, top what they call, quote, old person habits.
0: Old person habits.
1: That you used to make fun of, and now you realize stuff's pretty good.
0: Mm-hmm.
1: Old people kind of got it dialed in, you know?
0: You better believe we do.
1: When you're younger, you make fun of the old people, and you go, that's old people stuff.
0: Yeah, sure.
1: And now we got older, and you go.
0: Well, you start settling into your age, and you go, wait a minute. Pawpaw wasn't really that wrong.
1: So this is millennials specifically, they ask. I mean, anybody can answer, but they're now realizing how amazing they are. Here's some of them, Jimbo.
0: Yeah.
1: Somebody said running.
0: Running.
1: Someone said that they when they were a teenager, they used to mock runners, and now it's their favorite thing to do.
0: It was my favorite thing to do when I was in my 30s.
1: I don't consider that, like, to me, that's not a, quote, old person habit.
0: No, it's a younger person.
1: It's anybody.
0: Yeah, if you can get out and run, if your body supports you to run, yeah, go for it. My body no longer supports me to run.
1: Old person habits we used to make fun of, now realize they're amazing. So it says eating an early dinner.
0: Every day.
1: Nothing is better than going out for a 5 p.m. dinner. It's never busy.
0: Yep, that's correct.
1: What do you think's the earliest you've ate dinner lately? And I'm talking about, hey, we ate a meal. We might can get a dessert later, but this is our last meal of the day.
0: I usually shoot for 6.
1: Okay. Yeah, I'm probably in that 6 o'clock range.
0: Yeah.
1: I could go a little bit earlier. I can go a little bit late.
0: I don't want to go any later.
1: Yeah.
0: I
1: can go. This is what I'm saying. I can, but you give or take 6 p.m., that's probably going to be my ballpark.
0: Around 6, yeah, because any later, if you take me to dinner at 7:30, yeah, I'm out. I'm just not going to be able to make it. That's way too close to bedtime. I'm into my routine by then.
1: Well, if it's a weekend, though. Weekend.
0: Now,
1: Saturday night.
0: When I finally retire, that may change. But for now, in this particular schedule, getting up at 4 every morning, it's dinner by 6. Bed by 8:30.
1: Yeah, I told somebody this weekend, the rib that life played on me is that I'm not a morning person and I have a morning job.
0: You're correct.
1: It's the most vicious thing this earth has ever done to me.
0: Same. I've always hated mornings. Hated getting up in the morning.
1: Old person habits that millennials used to not mock, now they realize they're amazing. Staying home on weekends.
0: Oh, yeah. Staying home, period, no matter what day it is. Yeah, I'll stay home.
1: Not wasting anything.
0: Not wasting anything.
1: You don't let anything go to waste.
0: Yeah, I probably do. I'm probably guilty of letting some things go to waste.
1: Getting off social media.
0: I would love it.
1: Listening to music at a normal volume.
0: Yeah.
1: Instead of used to blasting your favorite tunes.
0: Yeah.
1: Now just enjoy it at a comfortable volume, they said.
0: When I was younger and had my own house, and I didn't share walls with anybody like I do now,
1: yeah,
0: I blasted music. Blasted movies. I had the surround sound, the whole thing, with a big TV. People came to my house to watch movies.
1: Oh!
0: I had a laser disc player.
1: Whoa!
0: I was Mr. Technology back then. Today, not so much.
1: This one's very interesting. This one makes sense. Going to bed earlier. We talked about that.
0: Period.
1: This one said drinking prune juice. Kids will make fun of it until the day they need it.
0: I drank prune juice as a joke once.

0: Just to see what it's like?
1: Yes, and I was also dared to drink prune juice.
0: Yeah, I think you loved it.
1: I did not know what prune juice did.
0: Well, no, that's why they're drinking it.
1: Now I know. I understand prune juice completely now.
0: You thought the old people just liked the taste?
1: I didn't know it was an old person thing.
0: Yeah.
1: I was just dared to drink prune juice. Now I understand fully why we have prune juice.
0: And that's to get you moving.
1: Yeah.
0: To get your body moving.
1: Uh-huh.
0: The internal.
1: Prune juice is a laxative. Let's just say it.
0: Okay.
1: Just say it.
0: Well, that's about it. That's about it. What are you thinking? Anything else you think of?
1: All those check right out. You mentioned don't leave the house on weekends. Yeah. I'm going to throw out there, don't leave the house.
0: Just don't leave the house.
1: Do your job. Do your due diligence. Get out there and work. Make your money. And go home after that.
0: That's your pro tip.
1: Yeah.
0: My
1: pro tip.
0: Don't leave the house.
1: Yeah.
0: Huh?
1: Get groceries delivered.
0: No, buddy. If I had just enough income to survive and just didn't have to leave the house until I wanted to every now and then.
1: Right.
0: Oh, man.
1: This is the life. You just mentioned the life, son.
0: Let's see. I was looking online, seeing what else people are saying of staying at home on the weekends. Going for a walk. For a walk's a good one.
1: Love going for a walk.
0: It does seem when the younger you are, you think that's an adult thing. Why are you going for a walk?
1: That's so boring. What are you walking for?
0: Huh?
1: Get on a bike. Do something else.
0: When your head, you think it's exercise.
1: Yeah.
0: But you realize it's just clear in your head. You're just kind of zen. Know what I mean?
1: I was bored the other day and went out and did a mile and a half.
0: Well, watch out now.
1: I know about this. This is the best thing in the world.
0: This said, taking your time when picking things up. When I was younger, I thought I'd be in the best shape of my life forever. So I judge older people for moving slowly or needing to be careful. But now I'm 34 with chronic football injuries, and I don't care if I'm picking up 15 or 50 pounds.
1: Yeah.
0: I'm bending my knees. I'm taking my time because my back is broken.
1: That's correct. That's correct. I was forced to reconsider picking things up when I had a shoulder replacement. So I can't pick things up with my left shoulder at all. It's rated for 10 pounds. My right shoulder, I do a few things with, but I'm super careful with it because I don't want to ruin it too.
0: But that's not from, you think that's from lifting incorrectly?
1: It's from wear and tear.
0: Yeah,
1: Slinging scuba tanks for years and scuba gear's heavy.
0: But how many times when you're younger do they go, lift with your knees now?
1: Yeah, but I thought that was pawpaw.
0: And you've been straight over at the waist.
1: That was my great Uncle Graham.
0: Well, let me tell you, millennials, that first day you wake up and you go, but why is my back hurting?
1: Yeah.
0: I didn't do anything.
1: Yeah, you did.
0: Yeah, you lived. Yeah. It's not what you did the day before. It's what you did all those years.
1: Correct.
0: Yeah. So this Sailor Mars 016 said, I never used to make fun of this, but I just didn't understand it. My mom is 73, and I remember meeting her to go shopping once. We had barely been together for 3 minutes, and she announced she needed to find a bathroom. And I was like, Mom, we just got here. I quickly found her a bathroom, but I felt mildly uncomfortable about it. I also felt uncomfortable with her keeping a commode, a movable bedside toilet, in her room.
1: Oh, wow.
0: She says,
1: boy, it came up on her.
0: I'm sorry, Mom. You were right all along.
1: Wow.
0: This person said, embrace your hobbies, even if they're considered nerdy or not cool. Getting older made me reject the mindset that we should care so much about what other people think. I love seeing 30-year-olds painting Star Wars figures, playing Dungeons and Dragons, knitting, whatever it is. The old people were right all along.
1: Mm-hmm.
0: Do your hobbies. That's what makes you happy.
1: Yep.
0: Do them.
1: Yep. Building Legos. That's me. Y'all make fun of me and my Legos, but

0: That takes me away.
1: Takes me away.
0: Mm-hmm.
1: All right, let us know. Hit us up. It's up on our X feed. It'll be up on our Facebook and Instagram shortly. What are some old person habits that now today you go, shouldn't have made fun of that?
0: Not so bad.
1: That was the way.
0: Not so bad.
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2: Stupid news. Are we continuing old people stuff?
3: Oh, yeah.
2: We got us some taps.
3: Yeah, we're rocking and rolling here. The question, it's up on our social media as well, Facebook, Instagram, X, at the Rocket 951. What are old people habits that the older you've gotten, you realize, hey, they had it right all along.
2: Not so bad.
3: They had it right all along. D. Plumber.
5: Old people stuff, got to be whittling a stick, bro. Nobody tells you how awesome it is to just sit there and cut at a stick with a knife for, you know, an hour at a time. They got it figured out.
3: I will tell you this. Let me say this about whittling.
2: Have you ever whittled in your life?
3: You know, I've got a blade and messed around with some wood at some point. You know what I mean? Mm. Definitely not in years.
2: Decades. I've made sticks sharp before.
3: That's what I'm saying. I'm not cutting a design.
2: But I've never whittled like a figure.
3: Hey, look at my totem pole that I made.
2: You know? No, forget about it.
3: But I will tell you this. I ain't mad at it.
2: No.
3: If you gave me a stick and a knife, I would start cutting into it.
2: I'd sit and fiddle. Yes, I would.
3: There'd be no way I couldn't, by the way.
2: Correct.
3: If it was just laying there and you went, I'm gonna have to cut it.
2: There's nothing better than a sharp knife, a sharp pocket knife. Huh?
3: And seeing it shave through?
2: Yeah. You're completely in control of that stick. You're turning it into whatever.
3: Until it cuts your thumb.
2: Until it pokes you or whatever.
3: Wesley Evans.
2: Wesley.
6: Good morning, Jimbo and Cassio. Things I used to make fun of older people for, but now I'm starting to realize they had it right. The best kind of vacations are the ones where you just don't have to do a damn thing.
3: Yeah.
6: Go to the beach and look at the shore. Go to the mountains and look at the view outside your cabin.
2: Correct.
6: Sometimes those are the best moments.
2: Hey, staying put is a well-kept secret.
3: Wait. See, you're trying to get us to stay put. So you twisted that into staying put. No, he said go to the beach.
2: I'm saying go somewhere.
3: Okay.
2: But when you go somewhere,
3: that's
2: the work is getting there. Stay put.
3: We don't have to have an itinerary.
2: You're paying for that hotel room. You're paying for the view.

0: Hey, we're in the mountains. Let's look at the mountains.
1: The clean, crisp air.
0: Why do we got to climb the mountains? Why can't we look at them?
1: Correct. That's right. That's my point exactly.
0: Mike Weatherill.
2: Jimbo Casio, this is Mikey from Prattville.
1: Hey, buddy.
2: How about wearing a watch? Didn't worry about it when I was young, but I'd like to know about what time it is now.
1: Yeah.
0: I'd like to know about what time it is now. Mike's back.
2: Jimbo Casio, yeah. Mikey from Prattville. How about watching the news? I seem to be watching the news more than I used to.
0: Yeah.
1: Yeah.
2: Keep it rocking.
0: I had friends over the other night, and when they came in, I had it on the 6:30 news or whatever.
1: Mm-hmm.
0: Hey, and they go, it fascinated them. They locked in and go, I just realized how long it's been since I've seen the news.
1: Yeah.
0: I said, well, you should do it more.
1: I know.
0: I do. I watch the news more, and I know we can get it all online, but I watch the news more to see what's local.
1: That's right.
0: All the national headlines you can get.
1: That's what the news is for, to find out what's going on at Big Spring Park this afternoon.
0: Yeah,
1: you know what I mean?
0: Maybe if I watched it more, I'd know we had a bridge from Japan. And we had a sister city.
1: And it's red.
0: Jolly Plummer chiming in.
1: Jolly.
3: Good morning, Jimbo and Casio. This is Jolly Plummer here. Things that I used to mark old people for. My grandpa used to always drive the speed limit everywhere he went.
0: Jolly, it's a bad connection. I pre-listened to it. Driving the speed limit. He said there's just no use in speeding.
1: No, I'm usually about 5 miles an hour over the speed limit, but no faster than that.
0: If you are going anywhere in the Huntsville area, give me a city that's that way, Jimbo. Any of them. Go.
1: Are you pointing north?
0: Just wherever, yeah. Wherever you think I'm pointing.
1: Okay, Ardmore.
0: Ardmore. Armour's a little far away. Go like suburb, you know, like Meridianville.
1: Okay.
0: To Madison.
1: Okay.
0: Absolutely no reason to speed.
1: You're going to
0: save a total of a minute and a half.
1: Well, you can't speed because our east and west, north and south directions are not very good roads.
0: But you can't speed fast enough to make a noticeable difference.
1: Correct.
0: Because you're not on the road long enough.
1: What are you going to get there? Two and a half minutes early.
0: Now, let me tell you, 11 hours yesterday, speeding. Fast as we can get it.
1: Yeah, no, as fast as I can get away with.
0: Because when you got that GPS and it starts going down, the time goes down on when you're going to get there, you go, oh, yeah.
1: How does that mood get when the traffic backs up for no reason?
0: Oh, you're talking about the one for 54 minutes that we sat in?
1: Correct.
0: And then just opened up?
1: Right. But nothing was there. It's just somebody's Nana slowed down.
0: Not one thing was there. Not
1: the whole interstate caterpillared.
0: No emergencies.
1: No, right.
0: Nothing.
1: Yeah.
0: Let's see. Charlie Thrower.
1: Charlie!
4: Up until recently, I used to make fun of my father and my mother because they would get up at the crack of dawn before everybody and their mother was awake, and they would go and get all their errands done, and they'd be home and settled in, grocery shopping, all that stuff. They'd have all that mess done by like 9, 10 o'clock. Now, I'm not as bad as some of the old people that show up like at 8:30 when the doors open at 9 and they're just sitting there like reading their paper or whatever. I ain't that bad, but I'll get there a little bit early and get all my stuff done and have like the fresh produce and the fresh bread and the fresh this and the yada, yada, yada.
1: There you go.
4: I'm not that bad, but anyway. And the other one is, for some reason, I got on my parents about shopping at those big warehouse discount bulk stores like Costco or whatever.
0: Sure.
4: I used to make fun of that, but, you know, that 68 pack of toilet paper for 20 bucks, that's a pretty solid deal. And also, just pro tip, if you go to the Costco, they have what I like to call the best over 40 for under 40 Adidas that are amazing. And yeah, I would have made fun of that all day long. Called you Paw. Get you some Paw shoes.
0: Wait,
4: I'm rambling.
0: Shoes that are over 40 that are under 40? Yeah. I've never heard that. It's pretty good.
1: I hadn't either, but that's a solid way to describe them.
0: All right, let's go to break. We've still got more answers coming in.
1: Okay, good.
0: So let's go to break. We will come back. We're listening to you. We've still got social media. We'll get to

0: 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The question of the day, what are some, quote, old people habits you used to make fun of, and now seems like they had it dialed in all along?
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0: Rocket 95.1, Jimbo Casio Limp Bizkit, 10 minutes till 8 o'clock, and we are discussing old people stuff that we thought when we were younger we thought was stupid, a waste of time.
1: Yep.
0: Now we are all in on some of these old people things.
1: Grand Bubbler, tap that app.
0: Grand.
2: Okay, so, I never really made fun of nothing or anything. You just go with the groove. And never really felt my age, but this right here, yeah. So driving from here to town to Walmart, 10, 15 minutes, soon we get out. And I got to go to the bathroom now. I don't get it. I pee like a damn pregnant lady for some dadgum reason. So, yeah, I guess my old thing is having to go to the dadgum bathroom a lot. I don't get up at night to go, but, man, if I pee once in a day, I pee 500 times.
0: Yeah. Yeah.
2: It's, yeah. We stay hydrated for real. Get it?
0: That's a fact.
1: Stay hydrated.
0: Steve Hoppy. Steve Hoppy, tap that out.
3: So I'm on the young end of Gen X. I'm a couple months away from could have been a millennial. Dodge that bullet, thank you very much. But anyway, when I was a kid, a major old person thing was socks with sandals. And I carried that with me into adulthood. But now, apparently, young people are okay with socks with sandals again. My teenage kid, I saw her wearing socks with sandals, and I was like, what are you doing?
0: Yeah.
3: And she said, I'm wearing socks. So, like, it was no big deal. And then I started wearing

0: wearing socks with sandals, and I said, oh my God.
1: Yeah. Yeah. Yeah.
2: I'm going to tell you this, my generation, if you wore socks with your sandals, I mean, we are going to mercilessly ridicule you into submission.
1: And I will wear socks with everything.
2: Oh, now, the first time I saw my niece rock up with them, Birkenstocks and socks, I go, whoa. Hey, I thought, well, this is my time. What are you doing? Yeah. Nobody does that. Her. Everybody does it. What are you talking about?
1: You should see the kids at the Rocket Center.
2: I looked at my sister.
1: They all do it.
2: I looked at my sister. She goes, I don't know.
1: Yeah.
2: I don't know. Because she's already dealt
3: she's
2: with
3: 16,
2: it.
3: She's 16. I don't understand.
2: She already dealt with it. And yeah. She goes, don't look at me.
1: Tuxedo Man. Tap that out. Tuxedo.
4: Hey, Jimbo and Cassio. I remember being a young tuxedo boy spending time with my tuxedo grandpa, and he would just be making these old man noises after dinner, clicking his teeth. And now I catch myself doing that all the time.
1: Same here.
2: Oh, my dad used to make so many noises.
1: My thing when I get up from a chair, from my recliner, like the other old people think, when I get up from the recliner, it's like, oh, mama. Every time. And I laugh at myself. I go, did I really just say that?
2: Brandy Burgess. Old people habits we used to mock. Now we totally understand. Brandy's got a couple said, waking up 1 to 2 hours before necessary just for a slow morning. That's you, Jimbo.
1: Oh, yeah.
2: That's you.
1: 100%.
2: She also said, a pill organizer full of supplements. Predicting a storm based on aches and pains.
1: I do have a storm toe.
2: And sitting on the porch watching said storm come in and saying, we needed this.
1: Yeah. That's an old soul right there. Who said that?
2: Brandy Burgess.
1: Brandy.
2: We needed this.
1: Master Todd tapped that out. Master Todd.
5: Jimbo, Cassio, good morning. Westerns. Sitting here watching Western. John Wayne. Watching TV with the TV muted.
1: Yeah.
5: No sound, but still know everything that's going on.
1: Yeah.
5: That's how you know.
2: Who was that?
1: Master Todd.
2: Is he saying Westerns on purpose?
1: Westerns?
2: Yeah.
1: Yeah, I think he, that's just the way he says it.
2: Rebecca Carroll said, rocking chair on the porch is my jam.
1: Sure.
2: Oh.
1: Absolutely.
2: The older you get, a good chair to sit in is major.
1: Oh, are major. You kidding me?
2: See, Mark Unverich, sitting in my recliner and almost instantly falling asleep.
1: Every time.
2: Those are some of the best naps ever, said Mark.
1: B. Robertson tapping in. B.
6: Have we mentioned the midday naps in the recliner yet?
2: There we go.
6: Or the hours at a time.
1: There it is.
6: In the rocking chairs on the front porch watching traffic.
2: Oh.
6: Yeah, I used to never understand that. Now, man, that's where it's at.
1: Yeah, 100%.
2: Just a good chair.
1: Oh, if you got a good chair and a nice day and a decent porch that's shaded.
2: Yeah. My neighbors across the street, the older couple, hey, at all times sitting on the front porch.
1: Yeah, I don't blame them one bit.
2: Hey, I saw them eating dinner the other day.
1: On the porch?
2: Yeah.
1: And I bet it was the best dinner of the week.
2: Had their little TV trays out there.
1: Yes, 100%. Hey, that's eating out, literally.
2: Yeah. Why do we got to go anywhere else?
1: Let's go out to eat.
2: Let's people watch.
1: Yeah.
2: Karen Ruth said going out to eat early to, quote, avoid the crowd.
1: Yeah. Yeah, yeah. Yep.
2: Avoiding the crowd becomes, that's kind of the basis to a lot of these, just avoid the crowd.
1: Yeah, because it's a mess.
2: We just don't want humans around.
1: Why would you go somewhere to hurry up and wait?
2: It was a mess.
1: You know? Charlie Thrower came back and tapped again.
7: All right, Mr. Kid, let me tell you about these Adidas. They look like court classics. They come in black or the white, you know, like the traditional ones, you know, Run DMC, court classics. But they have, like, the therapeutic soles in them, and they have, like, ankle support. And they are stupid amazing. And I got them, like, right before I saw Seven Dust and Atreyu at this little club in Harrisburg, Pennsylvania. That was nothing but concrete. And standing on that concrete for like 3 or 4 hours, It was like staying on air with those shoes. It was amazing.

0: I cannot recommend them enough. That's why I say they're for over 40 and under 40, because they'll cost you about $35, $39. Mm-hmm. So if you're over 40, get these Adidas. They're great for concerts. They're the best shoes ever.
1: Charlie Thrower, I will Venmo you the money if you buy me a pair of those at your local store.
2: Hey.
1: Because it sounds like the best pair of shoes in the history.
2: He sold them.
1: Yes, he sold them.
2: You should. It just reminded me. Literally, when I was back home for 4th of July with my parents, my stepdad, you should have seen the excitement on his face. Just the enthusiasm of him telling me how he's put soles, you know, the extra soles that you put in your shoes.
1: Oh, yeah. Know, the Dr. Scholl's, the add-ons.
2: Yes. He's put them in his Crocs to make them even more comfortable.
1: Oh, wow.
2: Hey, him. Hey, they fit perfect. Barely had to cut them.
1: Yeah.
2: I go, I've never seen anybody put soles in Crocs. He goes, well, y'all missing out.
1: Yeah. I'm with him 100%.
2: But he came in with his Crocs. Hey, here was his opening line. He goes, gave his Crocs a little freshen up. Hey, he's excited to get more life out of them.
1: Yeah. You know? I don't have a pair of Crocs, but I put those Dr. Scholl's in almost every pair of shoes I have.
2: Mike Sparkman said, waking up at 5 a.m. without an alarm, and it's awesome.
1: Yep, it is. Cool. It is. I'm with you, Mike.
2: Any day that you get up without an alarm, mm-hmm. even if it's your normal time for work,
1: yeah.
2: like if I wake up like 2 minutes before my alarm, it's much better than hearing my alarm.
1: Yes. Wrong. Alarm just puts me in a bad mood.
2: Yeah. Yeah. No, instantly you go, well, real life is here.
1: Correct.
2: Steve Cardwell said, laying in my recliner, dad jokes, and quote, house shoes. Oh, man. House shoes are the jam.
1: Oh, yeah. No, I've got a pair.
2: But do you distinctly remember making fun of your dad's house shoes?
1: Of course, yes.
2: What are you wearing those for?
1: What are you doing, Mr. Rogers? Because remember how Mr. Rogers changed yeah. shoes when he came in? Yeah.
2: All right, hit us up. It's still online. Old people habits we used to make fun of, now we fully embrace at the Rocket 951.
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5: I'm News 19 meteorologist Ben Smith. Our daily chances of scattered showers and thunderstorms will continue. High temperatures today reach the mid-80s. Overnight lows tonight will be in the lower 70s. Mid-80s return again on Tuesday afternoon. There are some changes later on this week. Hotter temperatures and lower rain chances later on. Highs later on in the week, including the weekend, reach the low to mid-90s. I'm News 19 meteorologist Ben Smith with your Weather Authority forecast.
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0: Today's show is brought to you by Hot Summer Concert Tours. Is it just me, or does Motley Crue's Vince Neil always appear to be sweating Jack Daniels?
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2: I love this story. In New York, true story, I'm not making this up, the owner of an ice cream truck called Snow Cone Joe was arrested for allegedly stalking his rival truck, Mr. Ding-a-ling.
3: That's true.
2: Yeah. It's been called the saddest turf war ever.
4: Coors just launched a new ice cream that is infused with their hard seltzer. They didn't pitch that on Shark Tank, they pitched that on Drunk Tank.
3: Oh.
5: An ice cream company in New Jersey is reportedly facing more than $230,000 in fines after two workers lost a total of three fingers while repairing a machine.

0: Rocket 95.1, Beartooth and Free at 8:15. Jimbo and Cassio with some Creed tickets this week. Creed, Mammoth, and Hinder, all three bands, July 22nd at the Orion. Listen up for those tickets. And we're talking old people stuff.
1: Yeah, we're going to continue this at least one more because you guys and gals are still chiming in. Cameron Reeder, we, for some reason, it was very low volume.
0: Cameron, you tapped him properly.
1: Yeah, I don't know what happened there, so we can't play yours, Cameron. If you want to resend it, you can try, but that's just a heads up. That's why we didn't get to play yours. Nick Smith tapped that out, Jimbo.
0: Nick.
2: Hey, Jimbo and Cassio. I hope I'm not too late to get in on this.
0: You're not.
2: But I have noticed, especially here lately, I have been making noises that my grandpa made, like when something goes wrong, he'll go, and we've made fun of him for that for years, and I have caught myself making the same noises now, and I just, I don't know, I guess I'm getting older, I can't really tell, but anyways, y'all have a good day and keep on rocking.
1: Yeah,
0: you are, it's a fact.
1: Stuart Peck said, afternoon naps, especially when you're working 6 days a week like I've been doing, but afternoon naps, I think every young person fights that for a while.
0: Take one every day.
1: And then when you start doing it, you realize how much of a game changer it is.
0: With my side hustle, I cannot get over to the Rocket Center without taking a nap.
1: Robert Lee Smith said, taking naps and keeping to myself. M-A-H-S-E-L-F.
0: Keeping to myself. Hey, there's a lot to be said for keeping to yourself.
1: Oh, there's a lot. Casey Olson said, going to the grocery store early in the morning. All this is to avoid crowds. Let's just boil it down.
0: Why are you going to go somewhere and wait for something?
1: Carl McNeil said, help, I've fallen and I can't get up.
0: Yeah, that's a fact. My mortal fear is falling.
1: Dan Le Batard, a famous sports guy. I don't know if you've seen him maybe on the ESPN. A line that will stick with me forever when he goes, when y'all are at home complaining about football, people and, oh, he's got turf toe or he's got this and he can't play.
0: Yeah.
1: And you keep going, he's athletes. He goes,

0: Just next time you're watching football, pick out whatever player you'd like. And just every time they're on a play, you just fall on the ground and get back up because that's what they do.
1: That's correct.
0: He goes, just that part. Now, we're not talking about getting hit by a lineman that's 250 pounds flying at you.
1: Right.
0: He goes, just get down on the floor and get back up 40
1: yep.
0: times.
1: Right.
0: And see what happens.
1: Yeah.
0: He goes, you'll be going, I'm going to sit a play out, I think. Amber Smith said, front porch sitting. I never understood why as a child they just sat there all day in their rocking chairs.
1: It's the best.
0: I get it now.
1: It's the best. Mike Weatherill tapped that out. Mike.
2: Jimbo Casio, Mikey again. How about drinking coffee? And how about talking back to the TV? There's a couple of more for
0: you. Talking back to the TV.
1: I talk to the TV all the time.
0: I would be.
1: I'm making solid points too, by the way. Talking to the TV.
0: I'd be at my dad's house, like getting a drink or something. You know, when this is older, after I moved out.
1: Yeah.
0: And I come in there, I go, "Who are you talking to just now?" I go, "The TV."
1: Yeah. It's perfectly normal.
0: What?
1: Perfectly normal.
0: But it'd be like a movie. Like he's not just watching the news. You know what I mean?
1: Yeah.
0: He's chiming in on a TV show or something.
1: Me too. I find myself going, "Well, that wouldn't really happen."
0: Are they, ma'am, don't go in there, ma'am.
1: Yeah, why would you go in there?
0: Ryan Dunlap said, when I first started working, my grandpa used to tell me every paycheck, buy a tool, even if it's just a screwdriver. Now I'm 32 with every tool I could ever need for my job, and I never went into debt doing so.
1: There you go.
0: What a great line that is.
1: Solid advice from whoever.
0: His grandpa.
1: His papa.
0: Corey Dunaway said, taking naps is number one.
1: Yep.
0: Drinking coffee in the morning.
1: Yep.
0: Learning skills like sewing or how to fix or repair things. And Jimbo, your favorite, carrying a pocket knife.
1: Yeah, buddy. Carrying a pocket knife is one of the greatest things. If you're not doing it, you don't know what you're missing.
0: Well, for a while, I used to carry a knife when I was younger because it was just cool. You know what I mean?
1: Oh,
0: your dad had one, and then you go, well, I got to have a pocket knife. Then I got older, and I realized I could get away with most things by cutting them with the key. Oh, I know you got one. We've documented. Well, remember, you got to find the correct. That's not even the right one you really like either.
1: No, it's not.
0: I got away from it because I figured out back in the day you could get most of the things with a key. I figured out, you know, I could cut a zip tie or get into a package.
1: Uh-huh.
0: Now it's just a key fob. I got nothing to cut with again. I literally thought about this weekend. I went, I have nothing to cut anything if I need to get in.
1: # pocket knife.
0: Archer Hay said, saving leftovers.
1: Yeah.
0: Putting everything on the fridge with fridge magnets.
1: Yep.
0: So you won't lose them.
1: I have a million.
0: Canning vegetables. Having a glass of water on the nightstand.
1: Yeah. Oh, yeah.
0: And watching, quote, my TV programs.
1: Watching my programs. Yeah. I've got programs I have to watch.
0: But do you remember when the older people would go, I can't. I got to watch my program.
1: Yeah. I remember.
0: By the way, you know what that is? Avoiding crowds.
1: Correct.
0: The older you get, it's just avoiding crowds.
1: It's because you got life like you like it.
0: You're tired of humans.
1: Yep.
0: You're tired of humans. The older you get, the more tired of humans you get.
1: Correct.
0: All right. Well, these are fantastic.
1: Yeah, y'all are hilarious.
0: These are absolutely fantastic. We're going to wrap it up on air, but you can still chime in. Older habits that we made fun of, now we get every bit of it. You can still chime in online at The Rocket 951.
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0: Rocket 95.1 Mammoth will be on the bill at the Creed show. You got Creed, you got Mammoth, and you got Hinder at the Orion Amphitheater July 22nd. That is next week.
1: Let's give them away.
0: Next week. Wow. Okay.
2: Let's give those puppies away with a little
3: Name That Noise.
0: Let's go.
2: Name That Noise. We play a noise, and all you've got to do is
3: Name That Noise.
2: It is that simple. No long, drawn-out process. Not a two-week contest.
0: So, Mystery Sound. The oldest contest in radio. Mystery Sound. Tell us what this sound is from.
2: This doesn't say Mystery Sound, see? It says
3: Name That Noise.
0: Which is?
2: It's different.
0: Mystery Sound.
2: It's different, okay? 256-534-9595, the game I invented.
3: Name That Noise! Name That Noise!
2: I didn't get you so much. When it started, it got you immediately. You just wasn't ready for it?
0: I wasn't. No, I was not.
2: The crank up got me. He winds it up.
0: Yeah.
2: And one more time. 256-534.
0: By the way, felt good to do that.
3: Yeah. Name That Noise.
0: Yeah.
3: Name That Noise.
0: Yeah.
2: All right. Name That Noise. First correct caller, you're going to see Creed.
0: Let's see. Rocket. Hey, who's this?
4: Rudy.
0: Rudy?
4: Yes, sir.
0: What do you got? What do you think that noise is?
4: I missed it. I'm sorry. Can you play it again?
2: Sure. I'm playing again. I don't know if you can hear it on the phone, but here we go.
3: Name That Noise!

0: Did you hear that, Rudy?
1: No, it didn't come through.
0: Sorry, man.
2: Sorry, Rudy.
0: Yeah. Hey, Rocket, can you name that noise?
3: It sounds like a man snoring.
2: It is a man snoring.
0: A man snoring. Woo! Is correct, Mundo.
2: This little wind up at the beginning, the little.
3: Yes, that gave it away instantly.
0: What's your name?
3: Hey, this is Shelly.
2: Shelly, hang on the line. We are going to get some info from you. We've got some tickets to see Creed at the Orion Amphitheater. Everybody else, hang in there. We've got more tickets all week long right here on The Rocket.
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2: From the WHNT News 19 Weather Authority, here is your latest forecast.
3: I'm News 19 meteorologist Ben Smith. Our daily chances of scattered showers and thunderstorms will continue. High temperatures today reach the mid-80s. Overnight lows tonight will be in the lower 70s. Mid-80s return again on Tuesday afternoon. There are some changes later on this week. Hotter temperatures and lower rain chances later on. Highs later on in the week, including the weekend, reach the low to mid-90s. I'm News 19 meteorologist Ben Smith with your Weather Authority forecast.
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0: Rocket 95.1, bring me the horizon. Jimbo and Cassio, quarter till 9, and we got some Creed tickets all week long. Creed, Hinder, and Mammoth, all on the same bill next week at the Orion. 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
1: Orion!
0: Have you created a jingle for the Orion Amphitheater?
1: Yeah.
0: Is that what that is?
1: Orion!
0: Cassio, huh? There's some things you are required to wash your hands after you touch.
1: What's required to wash my hands after I touch?
0: To reduce your chances of getting sick, these are three things you should always wash your hands after touching. Touch screens and pen pads. Grocery store, gas station, every time you touch something everybody else touches.
1: Touch them all the time.
0: They're saying you are required to wash your hands.
1: Yeah, I don't have time for that.
0: Grocery cart handles, disgusting.
1: Do you get the wipe? Does yours have the wipes?
0: Usually my store is out of wipes.
1: Okay.
0: Because everybody's been wiping.
1: If they got them.

0: Do you use them?
1: Yes.
0: Yeah, I do too.
1: Every time. Every single time.
0: That started during COVID, and now it's permanently ingrained.
1: Correct. Your phone. You don't realize it, but you take it everywhere you go. It's picking up germs all the way from the bathroom to the gym to work.
0: You set it down on everything.
1: You set it down on filthy surfaces, and yet you consider it clean.
0: Yeah.
1: It is not. It is far from clean.
0: It is far from clean.
1: You're required to wash your hands after touching those things. Using hand sanitizer is an acceptable option.
0: Yeah, well, nobody's had time to go wash their hands in the gas station.
1: Correct.
0: After you pump gas.
1: Do you keep a hand sanitizer in your car?
0: Yeah.
1: I do too. I keep one right in the door, in the driver's door.
0: My little travel bag. Oh, yeah, I got one in my console.
1: I could just reach down and pump.
0: Oh, you got pump action?
1: Oh, yeah.
0: Okay.
1: Yes, sir, buddy.
0: Look at you. Mm-hmm. Clean.
1: Yeah.
0: So do you wash your hands after any of those?
1: No. Nope. That's why I have hand sanitizer.
0: Is there anything where you instantly go, I need to wash my hands? I know we're taking restroom out. We know that's a thing. Is there anything that gets you?
1: Here's my thing about washing after the bathroom.
0: Oh, gosh.
1: I'm clean. My body was showered this morning.
0: That's not.
1: I'm clean.
0: No.
1: Huh?
0: No, it's not. No. Dudes, no. It's not clean. No.
1: What got it dirty?
0: Life. It's just...
1: But it went from the shower to the towel, which is clean.
0: Yeah, but now you're in a, you're in a low country bowl down there. For hours, just
1: low country boil,
0: just sampling. A sausage in the new potatoes is boiled, son.
1: Low country boil.
0: Yeah, you know. But I'm here at work. I see you wash your hands every time.
1: I do. I wash my hands after this mess in here.
0: In the bathroom. Yeah. Are you doing that for us?
1: I'm doing it for me.
0: Okay. Well, you're just frustrated that you have to do it.
1: Yes. I can't stand it.
0: Because you're thinking it's clean.
1: Yeah.
0: Yeah.
1: The rig's clean.
0: No, it's not. It's not.
1: It got put in washed underwear and then washed shorts.
0: Yeah.
1: It's fine.
0: And now it's been in a steamer pot for hours.
1: Low country
0: especially
1: boil.
0: Here in the summer.
1: Low country boil. I'm praying that I remember that.
0: Especially here in the summer. I mean, I said it this weekend, the fat guys, the days of two showers in one day is upon us. We have now reached that time of the season.
1: Have you?
0: Yeah, in Game of Thrones, they're waiting on the winter. We were waiting on the summer, and it's here, buddy. Two shower time.
1: Two shower time.
0: You go, you take a shower, you go knock something out during the day, and you go, well, I got to take another shower.
1: I do. I do take two showers.
0: I'm sweating just for no reason.
1: I take a shower in the morning, come here. Then I go to the Rocket Center and get in the pool, and I take a shower after.
0: So you got to get the pool stuff off of you.
1: Yeah, I take two showers a day.
0: Yeah.
1: Chlorine and whatnot, that's coming off.
0: That's coming off?
1: Yeah. That's what I'm saying, the rig's clean.
0: It's not.
1: I'm a two shower a day guy.
0: This is fascinating coming from you, the guy who religiously washes his hands.
1: I've just always had a theory that it's not getting dirty down there. It's just sitting around.
0: It's not. It's basting. it's a cheese factory for some people.
1: It's in a low country boil. Oh, please let me remember
0: it's
1: that.
0: It's just simmering right now.
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1: I'm News 19 meteorologist Ben Smith. Our daily chances of scattered showers and thunderstorms will continue. High temperatures today reach the mid-80s. Overnight lows tonight will be in the lower 70s. Mid-80s return again on Tuesday afternoon. There are some changes later on this week. Hotter temperatures and lower rain chances later on. Highs later on in the week, including the weekend, reach the low to mid-90s. I'm News 19 meteorologist Ben Smith with your Weather Authority forecast.
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1: Stupid news out of Pamplona, Spain. Pamplona, Spain, the home of the chaotic running of the bulls.
2: Oh, yeah. Well, you know, look, after over a decade of me, you know my saying. I've never not rooted for the bulls.
1: Correct.
2: If there is a bull and a human in an event, no, I am rooting for the bull every time.
1: Right.
2: And I have zero sympathy for you when you get demolished.
1: Six bulls and accompanying steers charged through the crowds of thrill seekers.
2: Yeah.
1: Who packed the narrow street course in Pamplona.
2: Come on.
1: They knocked down bodies to the cobblestones. They made runners stumble. They caused several pileups during the 2.5-minute run from the pen to the bull ring where bullfighters will fight the bulls. One runner was pierced by a horn.
2: Yeah.
1: Gored. Which is what you get when you get in there with the bulls.
2: Oh, man. I'm rooting for it. I'm openly rooting for it.
1: A black bull broke away from the pack early in the 875-meter run and plowed into a group of people, smacking one full in the side of the face with a horn. Pierced somebody's face.
2: Pierced somebody's face.
1: Many runners appeared to be completely unaware when the bulls were breathing down their necks. Instead of trying to gore them, they just shoved the bulls out of the way. Pass.
2: No. No, I don't want any part of this.
1: Out.
2: No.
1: O-U-T, not interested.
2: I,

0: I'll be on top of a building looking down, and I hope that bull absolutely skins it back on you, son.
1: I mean, I want a horn to go right through somebody's thorax. Right through the torso.
0: And by the way, if you would not like me to root for the bull to gore you, don't get in front of it.
1: Correct.
0: I'm not talking about, hey, you know, I work somewhere around bulls and one got out and got a hold of me. That's not what I'm rooting for.
1: Couple of comments in the story.
0: Okay.
1: One guy goes, all caps, good.
0: Yeah.
1: The next person said, I love it when the bull wins.
0: Oh, I hope the Bulls are undefeated. They're not, unfortunately.
1: Yeah.
0: But I wish they were undefeated for the rest of the time.
1: All the Bulls later in the day end up losing their lives anyway to bullfighters.
0: Which is insane.
1: It's absolutely crazy why you would run next to a full-size bull with two horns. This is six, 7 tons? I don't even know how much a bull weighs.
0: How much does a bull weigh?
1: 6 tons.
0: Does it? I don't know.
1: Hey, here's these two have the right idea. Hey, they hopped out of the fence. They're done.
0: Yes.
1: They ran for a little bit with it. They realized what they were doing and hopped right over the fence and got out of it.
0: Hereford bulls range from 1,800 to 2,500 pounds.
1: There you go.
0: A ton is 2,000 pounds, so it's one ton.
1: I don't want to be... Oh, running with the bulls.
0: You said a 6-ton bull. Boy, that's big. That's big.
1: Well, that's Paul Bunyan's bull. Or what did he have? Ox.
0: Babe the Big Brown Ox.
1: Yeah. And that's your stupid news out of Pamplona.
0: I've never not rooted for the bulls.
1: One goring in this year's running of the bulls.
0: My only silver lining is that I hope some people saw it and understand the wrath of bulls now.
1: Yeah.
0: And go, I don't want to do that.
1: And I'm batting 1,000 on not getting gored by a bull.
0: Undefeated.
1: Yeah. I'm batting 1,000.
0: One, because I'm not in the road letting them chase me.
1: Boom. Period.
0: I'm not trying to jump on their back.
1: Correct. Hey, these people are running with their hands on the bull. You know, like they own it, like they're in charge of this thing. Mm-mm.
0: Do you think at any point, like even when you were younger, you would have did it?
1: No.
0: No. You know, young and wild and free?
1: Negative. I don't have running in the bull's blood.
0: Yeah. That was never a thing where even any of my friends went,
1: no.
0: You know, it'd be a cool trip in college. We go over to Spain and run with the bulls.
1: Nope. Never once ever had a friend say that. So I've surrounded myself with the right people. And that is your stupid news on Rocket 95.1.
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6: I'm News 19 meteorologist Ben Smith. Our daily chances of scattered showers and thunderstorms will continue. High temperatures today reach the mid-80s. Overnight lows tonight will be in the lower 70s. Mid-80s return again on Tuesday afternoon. There are some changes later on this week. Hotter temperatures and lower rain chances later on. Highs later on in the week, including the weekend, reach the low to mid-90s. I'm News 19 meteorologist Ben Smith with your Weather Authority forecast.
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0: Rocket 95.1. Jimbo and Cassio heading out of here for a Monday. Thank you for being in touch with the show and tapping that app and jumping in here on our topic this morning, which was old people habits that a lot of us used to find silly, and now we might be finding more use out of stuff that old people do. We thank you very much for being up on top of that. Thanks for chiming in on that one. And you can still do it on social media all day long at the Rocket 951.
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0: I love the Home Run Derby.
1: Home Run Derby on Netflix tonight. The series premiere of Dancing with the Stars, The Next Pro, at 7 on ABC. Robert Irwin hosts as we get to watch as 12 professional dancers compete for a permanent spot. So instead of the celebrities trying to win, these dancers are trying to be one of the permanent dancers.
0: That's cool.
1: That's an interesting twist. Yeah. Show you've been out with for a long time. 8-season premiere of All American at 7 on NBC. American Ninja Warrior at 8 on NBC. The Quiz with Balls at 8. The Harlem Globetrotters go up against the Washington Generals.
0: Funny.
1: On a quiz show. That is funny. The series premiere of Hot Ones Extra Heat. It is a spinoff of Hot Ones. This one features Will Ferrell and the co-stars of his golf comedy, The Hawk, Fortune Femster, and Jimmy Tatro. It is all of them talking around a table. So a new Hot Ones spinoff.
0: Are we eating wings?
1: Think about, oh, yeah, they got all the hot sauce in front of them and everything.
0: Okay.
1: The series premiere of Rabbit Hole on Hulu, on Disney Plus, a 10-part variety show featuring collaborations, challenges, short-form content from 36 of the most followed YouTube, TikTok, Instagram, and Twitch creators is out today on Disney Plus. Your late-night talk shows, they're finally back. Well, some of them. Jimmy Kimmel is back. He has Tom Holland and Mary Steenburgen. Seth Meyers has Anne Hathaway and Alan Ritchson. And Jimmy Kimmel, he is off, but he is guest hosted by the very funny Ike Barinholtz, who has Mindy Kaling and Fortune Femster, who we announced will be on that Hot Ones show. There's your TV listings. No matter what you do today, no matter what you watch tonight, we hope you listen to Jimbo and Cassio again on a Tuesday morning at 5 a.m., baby, right here on the Rock.

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6: I'm News 19 meteorologist Jessica Cubito. As we head throughout the rest of your Monday, we're going to be dealing with those scattered showers and thunderstorms throughout the afternoon. This won't be widespread, but if you're caught under one of those showers or storms, it could produce some torrential rainfall and even some frequent lightning. High temperatures today will reach into the mid to upper 80s. As we head into Tuesday, another round of scattered showers and storms are in the forecast and highs into the 80s. I'm News 19 meteorologist Jessica Cubito with your Weather Authority forecast.

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1: Thanks for listening to Jimbo and Cassio this morning. 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
2: 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Tomorrow morning, we'll do it again. We'll lean on you again. 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It'll be a top three Tuesday. Plus, we'll give you some life hats at 6:45 like we do every Tuesday. And it is going down starting at 5 a.m. on that pregame hour. Jimbo and Cassio, Rocket 95.1.
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0: Beartooth, it is free on your rock station, Rocket 95.1. I'm Shay Fox, and tomorrow morning, Jimbo and Cassio have got another pair of tickets for you to win to see Creed, Mammoth, and Hinder at the Orion Amphitheater. 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
7: I'm News 19 meteorologist Jessica Cubito. As we head throughout the rest of your Monday, we're going to be dealing with those scattered showers and thunderstorms throughout the afternoon. This won't be widespread, but if you're caught under one of those showers or storms, it could produce some torrential rainfall and even some frequent lightning. High temperatures today will reach into the mid to upper 80s. As we head into Tuesday, another round of scattered showers and storms are in the forecast and highs into the 80s. I'm News 19 meteorologist Jessica Cubito with your Weather Authority forecast.
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1: Rumors spread around in that Texas town about the shack outside the game. You know what I'm talking about. 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They got a lot of nice girls.

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2: 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We had a fun Monday morning talking about stuff that old people do that you used to make fun of, and now you might have embraced it into your life. 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
3: 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Chime in there tomorrow morning. We'll do it again. We'll lean on you again. We want to hear from you. It'll be a top three Tuesday. Plus, we'll give you some life hats at 6:45 like we do every Tuesday. And it is going down starting at 5 a.m. on that pregame hour. Jimbo and Cassio, Rocket 95.1.
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Ah, the 90s were your player days. 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

0: Oasis, Don't Go Away on your 90s Nooner on Rocket 95.1. I'm Shay Fox. Thank you so much for hanging out. You're the Nooner. On the way for you, Sister Hazel, Shades Apart, 7 Mary 3. It's all next on your 90s Nooner on Rocket 95.1.
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1: I'm News 19 meteorologist Jessica Cubito. As we head throughout the rest of your Monday, we're going to be dealing with those scattered showers and thunderstorms throughout the afternoon. This won't be widespread, but if you're caught under one of those showers or storms, it could produce some torrential rainfall and even some frequent lightning. High temperatures today will reach into the mid to upper 80s. As we head into Tuesday, another round of scattered showers and storms are in the forecast and highs into the 80s. I'm News 19 meteorologist Jessica Cubito with your Weather Authority forecast.
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0: 7 Mary 3, it is Lucky on your 90s Nooner on Rocket 95.1. 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

So this song from Creed that I am about to play is absolutely not from the 90s. It's from 2009. And I thought it was just fitting. You know, this week we are giving away tickets to see Creed next Wednesday at the Orion Amphitheater. It's a rainy day. Sounds like a good time to play some Creed and rain. Again, it's not from the 90s, but you know what? Anything goes. It's Creed, Rain on your 90s Nooner on Rocket 95.1.

0: It is Creed with Rain on your 90s Nooner on Rocket 95.1. Now, that song is absolutely not from the 90s. I am fully aware of that. It is from 2009 from their fourth album, Full Circle. But I thought, you know what? It's very fitting. It is a rainy day. And this week, Jimbo and Cassio, they are giving away tickets to see Creed along with Mammoth and Hinder at the Orion Amphitheater next Wednesday. And a lot of people are hitting us up, sending us text messages, asking if we have tickets for this show. Well, yeah, we are. We do have tickets for this show. We're giving away tickets, but also the show is not sold out. You can still buy tickets. So if you are looking for tickets, you can still buy them. They're still on sale. 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There you will get all the info on the show, and there is a link for you to buy those tickets. Or you could just be listening to Jimbo and Cassio again tomorrow morning for your next chance to win from Rocket 95.1.
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0: Black Label Society, Name and Blood on your rock station, Rocket 95.1. And the question is, hey, where can I get some tickets for Creed? Y'all got some Creed tickets? Yes. 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Tomorrow morning, Jimbo and Cassio have got another pair of tickets that they will be giving away for you to see Creed, Mammoth, Hinder at the Orion Amphitheater next Wednesday, July 22nd. 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
4: I'm News 19 meteorologist Jessica Cubito. As we head throughout the rest of your Monday, we're going to be dealing with those scattered showers and thunderstorms throughout the afternoon. This won't be widespread, but if you're caught under one of those showers or storms, it could produce some torrential rainfall and even some frequent lightning. High temperatures today will reach into the mid to upper 80s. As we head into Tuesday, another round of scattered showers and storms are in the forecast and highs into the 80s. I'm News 19 meteorologist Jessica Cubito with your Weather Authority forecast.
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1: Thanks for listening to Jimbo and Cassio this morning. We had a fun Monday morning talking about stuff that old people do that you used to make fun of, and now you might have embraced it into your life. 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
2: 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Chime in there tomorrow morning. We'll do it again. We'll lean on you again. We want to hear from you. It'll be a top three Tuesday. Plus, we'll give you some life hats at 6:45 like we do every Tuesday. And it is going down starting at 5 a.m. on that pregame hour. Jimbo and Cassio, Rocket 95.1.
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8: I'm News 19 meteorologist Jessica Cuito. As we head throughout the rest of your Monday, we're going to be dealing with those scattered showers and thunderstorms throughout the afternoon. This won't be widespread, but if you're caught under one of those showers or storms, it could produce some torrential rainfall and even some frequent lightning. High temperatures today will reach into the mid to upper 80s. As we head into Tuesday, another round of scattered showers and storms are in the forecast and highs into the 80s. I'm News 19 meteorologist Jessica Cuito with your Weather Authority forecast.
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0: Breaking Benjamin, Something Wicked on your rock station, Rocket 95.1. I'm Shay Fox. It's going to do it for me. Have yourself a great rest of your day. Now, Josie is out for the time being, so I'm happy to say that my good friend Riggs is filling in until Josie is back, so stick around. Riggs is coming in next, and I'll be back with you again tomorrow morning at 10 right here on Rocket 95.1.
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1: 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Tomorrow morning, we'll do it again. 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
1: Thanks for listening to Jimbo and Cassio this morning. We had a fun Monday morning talking about stuff that old people do that you used to make fun of, and now you might have embraced it into your life. 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

0: 651-641-9951. Chime in there. Tomorrow morning, we'll do it again. We'll lean on you again. We want to hear from you. It'll be a top three Tuesday. Plus, we'll give you some life hats at 6:45 like we do every Tuesday. And it is going down starting at 5 a.m. on that pregame hour. Jimbo and Cassio, Rocket 95.1.
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18: I'm News 19 meteorologist Jessica Cubito. As we head throughout the rest of your Monday, we're going to be dealing with those scattered showers and thunderstorms throughout the afternoon. This won't be widespread, but if you're caught under one of those showers or storms, it could produce some torrential rainfall and even some frequent lightning. High temperatures today will reach into the mid to upper 80s. As we head into Tuesday, another round of scattered showers and storms are in the forecast and highs into the 80s. I'm News 19 meteorologist Jessica Cubito with your Weather Authority forecast.
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11: I'm News 19 Certified Chief Meteorologist Danielle Dozier. Scattered rain showers and thunderstorms continue across our area. Overnight tonight, that coverage will wind down. It'll be mostly cloudy with patchy fog and lows down to near 70 degrees. Tomorrow's high temperatures will be in the low to mid 80s with scattered downpours, thunderstorms as well. Some of those could be heavy in intensity. Make sure you're grabbing the umbrella if you're heading outdoors. This weather pattern is set to continue with hit and miss showers and storms through the week. I'm Certified Chief Meteorologist Danielle Dozier with your Weather Authority forecast.
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5: I'm News 19 Certified Chief Meteorologist Danielle Dozier. Scattered rain showers and thunderstorms continue across our area. Overnight tonight, that coverage will wind down. It'll be mostly cloudy with patchy fog and lows down to near 70 degrees. Tomorrow's high temperatures will be in the low to mid 80s with scattered downpours, thunderstorms as well. Some of those could be heavy in intensity. Make sure you're grabbing the umbrella if you're heading outdoors. This weather pattern is set to continue with hit and miss showers and storms through the week. I'm Certified Chief Meteorologist Danielle Dozier with your Weather Authority forecast.
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2: 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We had a fun Monday morning talking about stuff that old people do that you used to make fun of, and now you might have embraced it into your life. 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
3: Old people habits we fully embrace at the Rocket 95.1. Chime in there tomorrow morning. We'll do it again. We'll lean on you again. We want to hear from you. It'll be a top three Tuesday. Plus, we'll give you some life hats at 6:45 like we do every Tuesday. And it is going down starting at 5 a.m. on that pregame hour. Jimbo and Cassio, Rocket 95.1.
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10: 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When used as directed, spray the leaves for visible results in just 1 hour, and dead weeds in just 1 day. You spray,

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0: Continue across our area. Overnight tonight, that coverage will wind down. It'll be mostly cloudy with patchy fog and lows down to near 70 degrees. Tomorrow's high temperatures will be in the low to mid 80s with scattered downpours, thunderstorms as well. Some of those could be heavy in intensity. Make sure you're grabbing the umbrella if you're heading outdoors. This weather pattern is set to continue with hit and miss showers and storms through the week. I'm certified chief meteorologist Danielle Dozier with your Weather Authority forecast.
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